Cause I'm only human after all, and you're only human after all. Don't put the blame on me. Don't put your blame on me.

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0: Max Neo. Endlich was anderes im Radio.
1: I always seem to be saying goodbye and rolling through the mountains like a train.

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She must be patient. She must have faith in the seeds that are planted beneath the snow. She must hold on, and she must let go.

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But for the first time in a long time, she believed that one day she would again feel the sun. She must be patient. She must have faith in the seeds that are planted beneath the snow. She must hold on, and she must let go.

0: Chopos.
1: Hey, yeah, it's Alice again.
0: Hey, Coop, how you doing over there?
1: Hey, just wondering if you guys could come over here and clean up my pool house.
0: Hey, sure, of course.
1: Yeah, it's a bunch of dead teenagers in there.
0: Oh, man, again?
1: Yeah,
0: only
1: I know.
0: You.
1: Just happens.
0: Hey, teenagers, you want them to go to your usual spot?
1: No, I don't care. I don't care where you dump them.
0: All right, well, maybe we can use them here. Is a good time for you?
1: Yeah, anytime. All right.
0: Sure. Yeah,
1: tonight.
0: Definitely.
1: Hopefully.
0: We'll be there tonight. Actually, I'll just head on over. Oh, well, bring some of the meatballs you like.
1: Okay. Bye.
0: Bye. Ciao.
2: Die Hits von morgen schon heute. Neu, frisch, anders. Max Neo.

feeling kind of blue. I was actually just looking for my crew. Is this a deja vu?